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Ain't no way, no how. He's not going to fail you. I'm glad that that is absolute truth today. 88.3, The Wind. Hello, hello. How are you? Well, it's Wednesday. Made it halfway through the week. Lots of good music coming your way, helping you unwind after the busyness of the day. Maybe you're getting ready to head out to church. Whatever that looks like, I've got our favorites. Like this with CeCe Winans.

0: That's a great new song. What do you think? Ben Fuller and Carrie Underwood together on the wind. Coming up, Kate Thompson, Zach Williams. Oh, a great song from Josiah Queen. Some Big Daddy Weave and more.
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1: And life seems to be going so much faster. Slow down and live in the right now.
0: God is here with a song to spark new life in you.
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to brush off those dusty Bibles, right? Love that. Josiah Queen on the wind. Hey, I'm Michelle. Thank you for listening. Well, I found this article. I might have to break it up into two different conversations here because there's quite a few things, but I thought this was good. I heard somebody speaking the other night about the power of dreams. And so I've been asking the Lord to help me remember my dreams that are significant, because the scripture talks a lot about dreams and how he counsels you in the night watches. And I found since I began doing that, that I'm praying again for nations. You know, I wake up with a nation on my heart. I had a crazy dream about California, so I just began to pray for California. So these are some things. It says things you should start tracking in your prayer journal, people and ministries you pray for daily or almost daily, family, friends, churches, missionaries. Write those down. Pray for them by name. Answered prayer. I feel like this is so important. Keep track when prayers that you've been praying for are answered. It builds your faith. Dreams and visions. Sometimes passing through dreams hold a lot of truth, but they're easy to forget. So write those dreams and visions down. Meaningful scripture verses that come to mind during prayer or when a verse catches your eye and you're reading the Bible. Maybe there's something there that God wants you to see. And one more, praises. Capture all of those yay God moments. I call them kisses from heaven. So journal those things. I tell you, a couple months ago, I had the opportunity to go up to the mountains for a couple days, and I brought about 17 of my journals with me. And I had like sticky notes, little strips that were all colors. And as I read through these journals, I would put a sticky note, you know, for memories, or a sticky note for something that could be in a book, or a sticky note for history of the ministry that we've been in. And so I kind of labeled my past journals. But I tell you what, it encouraged me so much to read those things. Went back to 07 when we were in Nashville at 7707 with thousands of folks praying and just different things, and who was on trips with us as we did many of those things. And the encouragement from the Lord, it was amazing. So let's journal well.

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0: 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Even in the midst of craziness, I just encourage you to take some time, just have a little praise break. We'll help you do that with the music, like Lauren Daigle and Brandon Heath next.
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I know somebody, right? Tell people about him. Hey, have you checked out Guzzlers yet? It's just fun. 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

Oh, God, we need you. Would you breathe on it? Torrin Wells, 88.3, The Wind. Think about this. I was just reading through my journal. We have the nature of both a king and a priest embedded within us in Christ. 1 Peter 2:9, you are a chosen race, a royal priesthood, a holy nation, a people for his own possession, that you may proclaim the excellencies of him who has called you out of darkness and into his marvelous light. Aren't you grateful? He's called us out of darkness tonight and brought us into his marvelous light.

0: Need to Breathe. That's a good one on the wind. Hey, thank you to everyone who partners with the wind. So grateful for what you do. We couldn't do this without your generosity.
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I love it. Unspoken, 88.3, The Wind. Last hour, I talked about some things you should start tracking in your prayer journal, and I'm going to continue that here. Scripture verses for specific situations. Prayers for a friend in the military, scriptures to remind you of God's faithfulness. God watches over his word to perform it. So write those scriptures down and pray them, sing them, get them in your heart. Confessions. Sometimes you just got to put it out there. You know, was my heart pure? Was I wasteful of my time or money? Did I depend on myself or on God? Personal needs or needs of others that only God can fulfill. In other words, the miracles you're trusting him for. Write those things down. Believe God for them. Thanksgiving and gratitude. I love this. In my journal, this one always ends up as a thank you note to God. I think it's so important. We enter his gates with thanksgiving. So those are important. List the people who haven't yet received the Lord as their Savior. The ones that you're praying for, I call it our hit list. Let's go after that in prayer. Let's believe God for breakthrough, that he would draw them to himself. And the encouragement is when you read your journal, you know, 6 months down the road and you go, wow, that person got saved. He answered that prayer. Such a good idea. So let's go after some things in prayer together.

0: Kane with that. Isn't that a good new song? Living Water on the Wind. We're looking for a Hope Squad, friends who'd help out and show up at different events and represent the wind. It's a lot of fun. You can sign up today at thewind.radio.
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1: 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Jay King with that promise today. 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

know how. He's not going to fail you. Jamie McDonald on the wind. Revelation says, to him who loves us and has freed us from our sins by his blood, and he's made us a kingdom, priests to his God and Father, to the one who constantly loves us and has loosed us from our sins by his own blood, and to the one who has made us to rule as a kingly priesthood to serve his God and Father. You're called, you're chosen. He has set you apart.

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you are, living, breathing, walking testimony, tarrying on the wind. I'm Michelle. I want to share this with you from A Fresh Word for Today by Bob Gass. Any pilot will tell you that there's a point of no return. The runway has all been used up and there's no turning back. It's fly or die. In Hebrews 11, you have a list of ordinary people who did extraordinary things for God because they never lost the vision. And in the worst of times, they refused to turn back. When you follow God, not everybody will go with you. Your vision can be their nightmare. After all, if you succeed, how will they ever explain it? Often, the first place you'll feel this will be at home. Joseph did, and so did Jesus. That's a risk you must take. If failure is not a possibility, then success doesn't mean anything. When Abraham decided to follow God and leave home, he had no idea where that journey would take him. Neither will you when you leave your comfort zone. It begins with God stirring up your nest, Deuteronomy 32. Until your misery factor exceeds your fear factor, you won't move. If you're comfortable, don't expect God to give you any more. You don't need it. When you start taking some risks, however, you'll pray like you've never prayed before, and you'll stay in the Word until you get your answers because your life depends on it. Look at this in Hebrews 11, verses 15 and 16. If they had been thinking of the country they had left, they would have had the opportunity to return. Instead, they were longing for a better country. The moment you decide, I've come too far with God to turn back, you'll begin to see His hand at work in your life. The question is, when are you going to start? I love that. Step out of the boat, my friend. Come on. Father, we love you. We honor you. We thank you. Thank you for your goodness, God. How we love you today. Father, I'm asking for every need represented by my friends who are listening. I thank you that nothing gets past you, that you care, that you're here, that you're the ever-present God. Thank you for a miracle, for a little girl, for supernatural healing in the name of Jesus. God, we continue to contend for cancer-free bodies, for strength. Thank you, Lord, for touching a family, for supernatural protection, for wisdom and direction, for clarity, for ears to hear, for eyes to see what you're doing in this hour. It's in Jesus' name that we pray. Amen. Thanks for praying with me.

holding on today, John Reddick on the wind. Always good to hang out, spend time together with you. Some of the best songs to do that, too. A lot of Turn It Up music. Need to Breathe, Katie Nicole, Ryan Stevenson, and more next.

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1: It's who you are, ink in the pen of the hands of the author. 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Brandon Lake on the wind. 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

0: 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Hey, I'm Michelle.
1: Here's the reality. I am sure, I am convinced, Paul writes in Romans 8, that neither death nor life, nor angels or rulers or things present or things to come, nor powers, nor height, nor depth, nor anything else in all of creation will be able to separate you from the love of God in Christ Jesus our Lord. Nothing can separate you from his love.

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0: name is Rini, something brand new on the wind, stepping stones.
1: Just reading some quotes and some scriptures about valuing the presence of God. Don't you just love him today? He says, I want you to be filled up to the fullness of God. How do we even comprehend that? There's always more. And I love what Carrie Jobe says. Let the presence of God invade you today. It's all about him. Don't get distracted by the stupid things of the enemy. Remember, God wins. I love that. And listen to this quote. It's not necessary to maintain a conversation when we're in the presence of God. We can come into his presence and rest our weary souls in quiet contemplation of him. Rest in him. Our groanings, which cannot be uttered, rise to him and tell him better than words how dependent we are upon him. Take time, listen. The Father's always speaking. He wants to speak over your life. He wants you to know his voice today, and that's heard and found in his presence.

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1: That's a win. Shake in faith? That's more common than you might think.
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0: That's so good. Leanna Crawford, 88.3, The Win. Lots to be thankful for tonight, right? Thank you to you if you're part of our giving family. We couldn't do this without you. Grateful for you. I'm going to play that song. Chandler Moore coming up, Passion, 10th Avenue North, and more next.
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Oh, God, we're so grateful. So grateful. 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The Wind with Chandler Moore. Thank you for spending time together with me tonight on The Wind. Take a little praise break. It's a glorious day here.

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0: Love it. Power in those prayers. Bay Turner on the winds.
1: Psalm 84, verse 4 says, "Blessed and greatly favored are those who dwell in your house and your presence. They will be singing your praises all day long." Selah. Think about it. Abiding is blessed. Lingering is ongoing. Continual relationship with God is staying in touch with the goodness and the richness of His life in me. How is my abiding deepening? Ask yourself these questions. How am I coming to know myself more and more at home in God? What temptations are drawing my eyes and my life away from Him? What false promises of life tease and tempt me to look elsewhere for what I most truly and deeply find only in Him? Remember, blessed and greatly favored are those who dwell in His presence.

0: that, Micah Tyler with Colton Dixon. Did you see he's going to be part of the Ozark Empire Fair concert with Seth Schleter? That's going to be great. Yeah, we got details there under the events tab, thewind.radio.
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0: Matthew West, don't stop praying. 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
1: We Christians are always in the presence of God. 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

0: 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Coming up, Jordan Felice, Mercy Me, a great song from Finding Favor, and more. 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

Every time I look back, I go, wow, God, there you were. It was Jesus all along, right? Franny Cash singing that one. Kyle and Sarah in tomorrow, first thing in the morning. Lots of good music between now and then. Here's Building 429.

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I'm Benji with your prayer team, and I've been there. And the prayer line was there for me in my moment of need. 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
1: Across the Ozarks and four states, 85 today in Springfield, we'll be up around 89 in Joplin, and we do have a chance of a few showers or thunderstorms popping up. Low pressure system off to our west, and we'll have some clouds hanging around. Overnight, a little bit of cloud cover, and we're in the upper 60s and low 70s. Then we have a little bit better chance of afternoon showers and thunderstorms popping up on Friday. We'll be in the upper 80s, sunny and hot for the weekend. I'm meteorologist Steve Hamilton.
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0: Gooden talking.
1: How's it going?
0: Great. Good morning. How are you?
1: I'm good. It's Thursday. I went on a run this morning with my friends, and guess what?
0: What?
1: There's a chill in the air.
0: Okay, I noticed that. I was driving in this morning, and I cranked the window down just a little bit, and I noticed that same chill.
1: Did you sing the Hallelujah chorus?
0: Well, I didn't go there, but it was very refreshing.
1: I did. I sang the Hallelujah chorus. Hope I didn't wake up the neighbors.
0: Nah. They probably stepped outside and did the same. It is a gorgeous start to the morning. It feels really nice. Today's going to be chilly compared to what we had earlier in the week. Anyway, we'll have more on the weather coming up in just a little bit. It's Kyle and Sarah hanging out with you this morning. Big day for us. We got a little planning thing coming up a little bit later on. So our offices are going to be closed for most of the day while we attend to that.
1: Yeah.
0: But... can I be honest?
1: Hit me with it.
0: And then others may feel the same thing.
1: Uh-oh.
0: I know we're in the middle of July, but I feel like I'm in the middle of, to borrow a word a friend of ours used, maelstrom. Just, you know, there's a lot of stuff circling and going on, and life is so absolutely busy right now.
1: I don't know why, but I thought you were going to say Christmas for some reason.
0: Well, hey, you know what? That's coming up on Saturday.
1: Yeah, Christmas in July is a thing. I'm counting down the months, I guess.
0: Well, you can already watch the Hallmark movies.
1: Man.
0: They're doing Christmas.
1: Yeah.
0: Anyway, you may feel just as busy and hard to keep track of thoughts because the world is swirling around you. Well, you can rest assured that there's a God above who has everything under control. So even though your world feels out of control, it really isn't when you put it all into his hands.
1: Yeah.
0: This morning, if you need prayer, you can contact our prayer team, 877-800-7729.
1: Let's pray. Heavenly Father, thank you. Thank you, Lord, for your faithfulness. God, you are good. Lord, you are holy, and we enter your courts with thanksgiving. Lord, I just pray that today we would be people with vision, Lord, with wisdom, God, with a plan, Lord, in moving forward, Lord, that is straight from your heart, Lord, and that we would do our parts, Lord, in our sphere of influence to just point people to you, Lord, to love them well, to pray not only for them, but with them, Lord, teach them by our lives how to pray, how to get a hold of the King of the universe, Lord, who created them with purpose. Lord, we pray for wayward children, God, to come home, Lord, that you would just draw them to you, God, that you would use us as co-laborers, Lord, to point people to Jesus. And we believe that time is short, so I pray that we would operate, Lord, with an urgency to spread the message of Jesus, and Lord, that you would draw all people unto yourself. We love you. We thank you for the station. We thank you for every giver who makes it possible to stay on the air, and for every listener who takes the message of hope, Lord, of encouragement into the highways and byways. And we just ask you, Lord, to draw people to yourself today. In Jesus' name, amen.

0: The days are getting longer.
1: And life seems to be going so much faster. Slow down and live in the right now.
0: God is here with a song to spark new life in you.
1: The Wind.

0: I have a story for you. No? I just really want to read you the headline.
1: All right, go for
0: and
1: it.
0: Let you go. Open AI's AI goes rogue.
1: Uh-oh.
0: Launches cyber attack.
1: What?
0: OpenAI's advanced AI model went rogue during what was supposed to be a security test and actually launched its own cyber attack in what they're calling an unprecedented incident. This sounds like the plot of a horror movie.
1: Oops. No, no, no.
0: It does actually, doesn't it?
1: No.
0: No, this is a real life thing.
1: It sounds like the beginning stages of I Am Legend. You ever see that Will Smith movie?
0: No.
1: It's, wrong movie. Oh, which one was it? I'm getting my Will Smith movies mixed up. Now that one was a horror movie, I think, of sorts.
0: It says, let me give you like the detailed like sub headline. Are you ready?
1: Yep.
0: The ChatGPT maker said its agent, an AI system, which can operate all alone after human instruction, was being tested in a controlled environment, but after finding weaknesses, was able to escape the test limits.
1: Yep. Thank you for the text messages helping me out. It's iRobot. The movie iRobot.
0: Oh, iRobot. Okay.
1: Yeah.
0: But did you hear what I said?
1: Yeah.
0: Were you listening or were you Googling?
1: I might have been Googling.
0: But Kyle, this is crazy. Like this actually, do you realize what's happening?
1: Yes.
0: US the robots are turning on us.
1: It's taking over the world.
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0: Leanna Crawford on the win. Sarah, John wants to hear your hallelujah chorus. It was cool and nice this morning, and he wants to hear you belt it out.
1: Let me get the tune words? In my head.
0: Hallelujah.
1: That's it. Yes. I was thinking. I'm okay. Hallelujah.
0: Is that what you use?
1: Hallelujah.
0: Okay.
1: Hallelujah. Hallelujah. Hallelujah. Are you going to play me on the radio?
0: Yeah. You just did. Now, here's the deal.
1: I'm such a great singer.
0: What I'm very curious about is, did you really do that? Because that is a very airy song for somebody who would be running singing Hallelujah.
1: I sang the Hallelujah chorus, true story, the moment I stepped out of my car.
0: Okay, so you hadn't actually started.
1: I hadn't actually started running yet, but I actually realized that the chill in the air was real.
0: I get it. Well, I think a lot of people may be singing that this morning, just a little relief from the recent heat.
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1: In the news, the Kansas City Chiefs have released the first renderings of their proposed new dome stadium in Kansas City, Kansas, of course, not in Missouri. The 70,000-seat venue is part of a $4.5 billion development that also includes a new team headquarters and practice facility. The Chiefs say the stadium will feature a translucent roof, a design that is actually built to maximize crowd noise and will maintain the club's traditional tailgating experience. The new stadium is expected to open in 2031. The city of Springfield is asking for public input on proposed updates to its trash and recycling ordinance. The city says the changes are designed to create more consistent service, improve recycling options, and modernize requirements for private haulers. A recent waste study found nearly half of the material going into the Noble Hill landfill could have been recycled. If you'd like to weigh in, you have between now and August 16th to do that on the city's website. Drury University just received a $65,000 grant from the Schneider Foundation to support its Center for Gifted Education. That foundation has helped fund the program for more than 25 years, now exceeding $1 million. Drury's Gifted Education program serves students from preschool through high school. Nearly 600 young people have taken part. There's a look at news. I'm Sarah Forehets.
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3: Across the Ozarks and four states, 89 in Joplin today, will be around 85 in Springfield. Some clouds hanging around and a slight chance of a shower or thunderstorm. Overnight, some lingering cloud cover, upper 60s and low 70s. And then we do have a chance of some showers and thunderstorms again on Friday. It'll be a warm and humid day. Afternoon highs in the upper 80s. For the upcoming weekend, things heat up. We'll be back in the 90s and sunny. I'm meteorologist Steve Hamilton.

0: me now.
1: Jamie McDonald on the Wind. 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Notifications turned on, because later today, we're going to give you an opportunity to win a pair of tickets to go see Colton Dixon, Seth Schleter, Ozark Empire Fair. Actually, is it a pair? Yeah, it's a pair of tickets.
2: It's impressive that you can say Seth Schleter's name without slowing down.
1: It took a lot of practice.
2: Okay, because I got to slow way down.
1: Have you read how it is spelled? It does not look like Schleter.
2: It looks like
1: it should be Schleter.
2: Yeah, spell it for me.
1: S-C-H-L-U-E-T-E-R.
2: Okay, yeah, that's an interesting
1: Schleter
2: name. Sort of like Four Hats.
1: Yes. Four Hats. A fun name to say. Like Francisco.
2: I mean, something like that.
1: Anyway. Be listening. Actually, no, don't. It's not a listen thing. It's a watch a thing for the notification later today through the Wind app.

0: Your beloved gas station, Buc-ee's, is making headlines.
1: Cheap gas?
0: No, that's funny. Actually, hold on. On that note, there's a hilarious comment because I'm here for the comments. But he said, there's one commenter who said, it's the only place that I can spend less than $50 to fill up my tank, but still somehow find another way to walk out spending $100. 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Okay, no, it's in headlines because you know how I've seen this sign in person because they post it outside of their store, but it says how much they make. Like the food service manager makes between $150,000 and $200,000. 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
1: Is that the corporate or each store?
0: Each store. The general manager makes $275,000. But the story that's making headlines is like, wait a minute, why do we need to go to college? We can go work at a gas station. But I would just like to suggest that those jobs are not as easy as they sound.
1: No.
0: You know what I'm saying?
1: Because guess who gets called on the weekend, middle of the night, when Billy doesn't show up?
0: Well, and they're just huge stores. So if you're a food service manager, you have to somehow guesstimate accurately how many people are going to buy a barbecue sandwich today, because you don't want too little, but you don't want too much because then you got a lot of waste.
1: That's
0: anyway,
1: right.
0: Big money, though, at Buc-ee's.
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0: Need to Breathe on the Wind. Guzzlers, episode 5 will drop tomorrow morning. I think if you really want to be up when it hits, I believe it's around 2 a.m.
1: Are you serious?
0: Somebody said that, and I don't know if they knew for sure.
1: But that's funny.
0: It sounded good. 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

0: on the Wind is brought to you by Integrity Home Care and Hospice, making a difference in the lives of people all over Southwest Missouri.
1: In the news, a Springfield man drowned in Lake of the Ozarks. The Missouri Highway Patrol says the 35-year-old entered the water from a docked boat just before 4 o'clock Wednesday morning, right by the 20-mile marker in Osage Beach. He never resurfaced. Troopers and local dive team searched the water and recovered him a short time later. Springfield-based Convoy of Hope is responding to devastating flash flooding, this time in West Virginia. Heavy rain triggered widespread flooding there, damaged homes, washed out bridges, and led to numerous water rescues. West Virginia's governor declared a state of emergency in all 55 counties. This is Convoy's 58th disaster response so far this calendar year. The Springfield City Council is considering changes to the Mayor's Commission on Human Rights. A proposal discussed during this week's council workshop would remove the commission's responsibility to investigate individual discrimination complaints, since it has no legal authority to enforce decisions. Instead, the commission would shift its focus to community education, research, and making recommendations to the mayor on ways to reduce discrimination. No action was taken, though, during the workshop. We'll keep you posted. There's a look at news. I'm Sarah Forhetz.
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5: Across the Ozarks and four states, 85 today in Springfield. We'll be up around 89 in Joplin, and we do have a chance of a few showers or thunderstorms popping up. Low pressure system off to our west, and we'll have some clouds hanging around. Overnight, a little bit of cloud cover, and we're in the upper 60s and low 70s. Then we have a little bit better chance of afternoon showers and thunderstorms popping up on Friday. We'll be in the upper 80s, sunny and hot for the weekend. I'm meteorologist Steve Hamilton.
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0: Carling and Taylor with Kyle and Sarah on the morning show. I understand you're going to be a busy lady this weekend.
1: Busy this weekend. If you do not have plans on Saturday evening, there is kind of a block party of sorts happening in Ridgedale, which sits right outside Top of the Rock. You're familiar with Ridgedale?
0: I am, yeah.
1: It is going to be a little summer fest. They have like bounce houses, water slides, dunk tank, free groceries for people who come, but I'm speaking there. That's my job. They also have the Mountain Holler Family Band, which is bluegrass. Don't you just love the name?
0: I just wanted to say, yee boy.
1: I know, but that's exactly what it is.
0: I bet, here's the deal. One of the things I know about bluegrass bands, they are amazing artists. They can play like nobody's business.
1: Yeah, so and this one apparently is good. From what I hear,
0: yep.
1: Mountain Holler, you know, the family band. Anyway, that is in Ridgedale this weekend on Saturday, starting all the fun starts at 3 o'clock.
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0: Precious. When they get your drink rights,
1: but spell your name wrong.
0: At The Wind, you're welcome here.
1: And you can trust God will always get your name right because he made this song just for you.

0: That's Ann Wilson on the Wind. You see what happened to Brandon Heath? He was invited to a summer party, and they were jumping into a little bitty splash pool. He did so, did a belly flop, and dislocated his shoulder. Something about the way he landed with his arms extended, left shoulder dislocated. He rolled out of the pool in pain.
1: And, he's old. That's what that means.
0: He's up there. No, it doesn't mean that he's old that he dislocated his shoulder, but
1: I mean, basically doing nothing. He jumped in a kiddie pool. Like it's
0: yeah, that part's embarrassing.
1: It was an inch deep.
0: But apparently he also has a thing for Michael Jackson songs because as they were trying to set his arm, they had him heavily medicated. This is
2: it. Make it better play. You
0: went
2: for me and
0: you got memories. Okay, there
1: you go. That is funny.
0: Did not expect that.
1: Ouch, ouch, ouch.
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1: Up close and personal, huh?
0: How cool is that? I mean, yeah, they'll be sweating all over you. And you'll just be flinging it from
1: Kyle,
0: the stage.
1: You just made everybody not want to register.
0: I don't know. Some may. I mean, you'll be so close, their hair product will be coming off of their hair and slapping you upside the head. Anyway, you could win those pit passes. All you have to do is make sure you're an insider. 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
1: In the news, the Kansas City Chiefs have released the first renderings of their proposed new dome stadium in Kansas City, Kansas, of course, not in Missouri. The 70,000-seat venue is part of a $4.5 billion development that also includes a new team headquarters and practice facility. The Chiefs say the stadium will feature a translucent roof, a design that is actually built to maximize crowd noise and will maintain the club's traditional tailgating experience. The new stadium is expected to open in 2031. The city of Springfield is asking for public input on proposed updates to its trash and recycling ordinance. The city says the changes are designed to create more consistent service, improve recycling options, and modernize requirements for private haulers. A recent waste study found nearly half of the material going into the Noble Hill landfill could have been recycled. If you'd like to weigh in, you have between now and August 16th to do that on the city's website. Drury University just received a $65,000 grant from the Schneider Foundation to support its Center for Gifted Education. That foundation has helped fund the program for more than 25 years, now exceeding $1 million. Drury's Gifted Education program serves students from preschool through high school. Nearly 600 young people have taken part. There's a look at news. I'm Sarah Forhetz.
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5: Across the Ozarks and four states, 89 in Joplin today, will be around 85 in Springfield. Some clouds hanging around and a slight chance of a shower or thunderstorm. Overnight, some lingering cloud cover, upper 60s and low 70s. And then we do have a chance of some showers and thunderstorms again on Friday. It'll be a warm and humid day. Afternoon highs in the upper 80s. For the upcoming weekend, things heat up. We'll be back in the 90s and sunny. I'm meteorologist Steve Hamilton.

0: The city of Springfield, I guess, did some research to figure out about the future of their swimming pools, which is a fan favorite, obviously, during the summer. But I'm reading a story from the Springfield Business Journal. Kyle, five out of the six pools are what they call near the end of life.
1: Which one is not near the end of life? I'll bet I can guess. Is what? It Metter? I only say that because they did a major reno on Metter.
0: Sorry.
1: Not too long ago.
0: Yeah.
1: Because it had a leaky. Yeah. So which one? Which one's in good shape?
0: That's a good question.
1: She don't know. Is Chesterfield included in that?
0: No, they only were looking at the outdoor pools.
1: That's tough.
0: It is because it's like if you go by them in the summer, they're busy.
1: So I'm curious.
0: But here's the thing. Like, I'm looking at the kind of the history. Did you know that the Fast Night Pool, by the way, was built in the 1920s?
1: Oh, I can believe it. You look
0: Grant
1: at the building.
0: Grant Beach was built in the 80s. The McGee McGregor Wading Pool was built in the 60s. So, Metter, by the way, you mentioned that. That was built in the 60s.
1: Yeah.
0: My kids practice at Metter, and they would tell you that it's not in good shape, but they're also, picky because they're like competitive swimmers. So they swim in some insanely nice pools.
1: Okay.
0: Welcome to Mizzou.
1: Yeah. I grew up when I was a kid, our family would go to Fast Night every once in a while. That was always had family reunions there because of the big building that they have attached to it.
0: Right.
1: So that was always fun.
0: I mean, I guess it makes sense,
1: So once what are they wanting? What are they proposing? Do they want to redo one or two, or do they want a water park like what Republic has?
0: Funny enough, they do want a water park. So I don't know what their plan is. Like, their plan is that they need a plan. Their plan is like, hey, these are coming near the end of life. We need to decide what we want to do, how much we want to spend, et cetera, et cetera. But the company that was like commissioned to do the study did say that our size of city would need three pools and one water park.
1: Does Republic's water park count in that?
0: No.
1: I drove by there last night. That's a water park.
0: Yeah, no doubt. But no, that doesn't count for us.

0: Every song plants a seed.
1: Every story helps it grow. And before you know it,
0: God can use the wind to bring new life to you. So keep listening.

0: Life Church Worship on the Wind coming up at 8 o'clock. Sarah and I are going to take a look at some of the amendments that you will face on the August 4th ballot. Mm-hmm. Did I get the date right?
1: You got the date right.
0: I had
1: right.
0: to think
1: That's
0: through it.
1: It. Yeah.
0: August 4th ballot, and because there's a lot of questions, especially swirling around amendments 4 and 5. So we've taken a look at the text. We'll talk more about that coming up.
1: Hey, by the way, did you happen to see in New Mexico a bear?
0: Oh, I know what you're talking about.
1: Climbed
0: yes.
1: a power pole and then got stuck at the top of the power pole.
0: Scared me to death because I have watched those videos of the birds up on the power poles and they touch the power lines and then become chicken dinner.
1: Yeah, it's only a matter of time, Kyle, before we have a bear atop the power pole or our radio tower in Springfield.
0: I don't. How did he get up there?
1: I mean, you know that they're like very good climbers, but yeah, I'm with you because it seems like such a thin pole and it's so high. I don't know.
0: How
1: did
0: he shimmy up that?
1: Did you listen to the 911 call?
0: No, I didn't pay attention to that.
1: Well, it'll make you really sad. So if you don't want to be sad, don't listen to it.
0: Yeah, I don't want to be sad.
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0: Next week, this day, next week, Ozark Empire Fair will kick off late in the afternoon. Getting its 10-day run of fun in here in the Ozarks. Looking forward to that. The Sunday of the fair is our day. We're going to be there in the afternoon welcoming you in as you get ready for the big show with Seth Schleter and Colton Dixon. That night, Sunday night on August 2nd. Now, here's something cool. Tomorrow morning, we're going to give away some reserve seat passes.
1: That's awesome.
0: Yep, here on the morning show. Today, you could win a family pack of tickets to go enjoy that show on us. But you have to have the Wind app for your opportunity to win.

0: Stories on the Wind is brought to you by Integrity Home Care and Hospice, making a difference in the lives of people all over Southwest Missouri.
1: In the news, the Kansas City Chiefs have released the first renderings of their proposed new dome stadium in Kansas City, Kansas, of course, not in Missouri. The 70,000-seat venue is part of a $4.5 billion development that also includes a new team headquarters and practice facility. The Chiefs say the stadium will feature a translucent roof, a design that is actually built to maximize crowd noise and will maintain the club's traditional tailgating experience. The new stadium is expected to open in 2031. The city of Springfield is asking for public input on proposed updates to its trash and recycling ordinance. The city says the changes are designed to create more consistent service, improve recycling options, and modernize requirements for private haulers. A recent waste study found nearly half of the material going into the Noble Hill landfill could have been recycled. If you'd like to weigh in, you have between now and August 16th to do that on the city's website. Drury University just received a $65,000 grant from the Schneider Foundation to support its Center for Gifted Education. That foundation has helped fund the program for more than 25 years, now exceeding $1 million. Drury's Gifted Education program serves students from preschool through high school. Nearly 600 young people have taken part. There's a look at news. I'm Sarah Forhetz.
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4: Across the Ozarks and four states, 85 today in Springfield. We'll be up around 89 in Joplin, and we do have a chance of a few showers or thunderstorms popping up. Low pressure system off to our west, and we'll have some clouds hanging around. Overnight, a little bit of cloud cover, and we're in the upper 60s and low 70s. Then we have a little bit better chance of afternoon showers and thunderstorms popping up on Friday. We'll be in the upper 80s, sunny and hot for the weekend. I'm meteorologist Steve Hamilton.
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0: That's Torrin Wells on the Wind with Kyle and Sarah. We wanted to pause down a little bit. We've promised you a deep dive look into a couple of the amendments that you're going to face on the ballot on August 4th. By the way, there are several amendments there. You need to take a look at all of them. Don't go into the ballot box uninformed.
1: Mm-hmm.
0: Don't go to the booth uninformed. You need to know. But Amendments 4 and Amendments 5 are the ones that are really gaining a lot of the attention. And I think when people go to vote, those are the two that people will be most interested in. We'll take a look at Amendment 5 coming up. But Amendment 4 would change the way that initiative petitions are handled in the statewide vote. Currently, it's a 50% plus one vote. So basically a simple majority.
1: Right.
0: Which determines whether or not an issue passes or fails. And this particular issue that we're going to be voting on, honestly, it was really birthed out of a number of causes that the current political party in the legislature did not support. So I'll say specifically, marijuana passage and the approval of abortion that was in the last election. Those are the two triggers for why we're voting on this particular amendment.
1: Right.
0: To make it harder for initiative petitions to get through statewide votes.
1: And the way that they would do that, that they would make it harder, is that it would require a majority of voters in each congressional district to have the majority vote. So, in other words, all over the state, in these 8 congressional districts, there would have to be a majority of voters saying yes to the initiative petition for it to pass, because the way it is, basically, when it's a simple majority, you might have all of the state other than like high population, like say, you know, Kansas City, St. Louis, like they are basically deciding how the entire state goes.
0: I can be honest with you, I'm on the fence, and I'll tell you the one negative that I have is that the legislature did not include themselves in this. Will it cause me to sway a vote one way or the other? Maybe, maybe not. I wish they would include themselves into the same rules that they are trying to place on everybody else. But that being said, they were addressing the one issue that has really come up as of late when it comes to state constitutional amendments. The irony is, if memory serves, it used to be a 4/7. It had to be a supermajority to change the Constitution. And they reduced it to a simple majority because they wanted to get some of their legislation passed across the state. So anyway, that's the way it changed. Now they're wanting to do a different. This isn't really a super majority. It is, honestly, I'm sitting here thinking about this, processing it. It's kind of like if you wanted to amend the United States Constitution, you would have to have a majority vote.

0: 2/3 of the states.
1: Right.
0: To change the U.S. Constitution.
1: Which, by the way, is why I'm a yes on this. That's why. Because I prefer more people feeling like their vote is weighty.
0: So
1: because as it is, the entire city of Springfield could vote one way. But then, you know, you go to Kansas City and St. Louis, they just they simply have so many more people than we do that
0: it
1: they
0: overrides.
1: Could...
0: Yep. Yeah. It cancels and goes to... So I am a believer that it needs to be hard. It really needs to be really hard to change the state constitution. I think we have a lot of stuff in our constitution now that...
1: Well, sir, then you are also a yes vote.
0: Well,
1: it's Mr. Kinda... I'm on the fence. No, you're not.
0: You think so?
1: Yeah.
0: You think so?
1: Yeah.
0: Well, all right.
1: Maybe, and by the way, I also don't care enough. I'm not going to lose sleep over it either way. So I'm not trying to sway you. I'm simply saying, by your own definition, you're a yes.
0: I kind of defined myself into that, didn't I?

0: That is Jordan Feliz on the Wind with Kyle and Sarah. We're taking a quick look at the amendments that you're going to be facing August 4th on your ballot. There are quite a few. There's Amendment 1, which is a renewal of a tax that we currently pay for soil and water conservation, state parks. It has done great work. It really has over the years, and it would renew it for 10 years if approved by voters. Amendment 2, while it doesn't really pertain to anybody in our listening area, it pertains primarily to Jackson County, but it would require them to hire a state or a assessor for the county. Currently, the state deals with all of that for them.
1: Not hire one, but actually elect
0: vote for
1: one.
0: Right,
1: elect
0: vote for one.
1: Yeah, which, voters. You know what? Good. Like, let the people decide who they want in that position.
0: Yep. And then there are Amendment 4, which we just talked about. Amendment 5 is where we want to dive in now, because that's the one that would eliminate the state's income tax. And there's a lot of debate on whether or not this is a good or bad thing, because to offset the lost revenue from the income tax, the tax on goods and services would go up.
1: Yeah.
0: Across the state, across the board, they would go up. And so people are trying to figure out, is that a good thing? Is that a bad thing? What are the percentages that we would be looking at in terms of tax increases? Honestly, the percentages we don't know yet. The state would have to, the legislature would have to, over the next year or so, start to work on defining that.
1: Yeah. So our state income tax right now, by the way, is 4.70%. So about 5%. The question is, do you want to stop paying that 5% of tax on your income, or instead pay more tax on goods? Because, like, they will make up for it, for the money lost, by taxing goods. Now, I think the argument is a fair argument. Like, okay, well, good. I get to keep my own income, but then I'm only going to be taxed on the goods that I'm actually buying, which makes sense. But because our tax rate is a little bit low, 5% is not terrible.
0: Yep.
1: I mean, 4.7 actually. Then the question becomes, is it going to be more financially beneficial for a family to have to pay that or on goods? Like, in my mind, it's probably cheaper for my family to go ahead and pay the income tax. That's what I'm guessing, but I don't know exactly.
0: Yeah, it may be. I mean, there are several states that have already done this, so you kind of have to look to them to see what the population thinks of the arrangement. And you look at Florida, they seem to be in love with their setup, no income tax.
1: Yeah.
0: Tennessee has been referenced a lot in Missouri when it comes to kind of comparing the different laws. And honestly, I don't know anybody from Tennessee who has expressed an interest or disinterest in theirs, but do you know somebody who has experienced it? What do they say?
1: I came from Texas. Like, I just moved here.
0: There are no income
1: from
0: tax
1: Texas,
0: too, right?
1: No income tax. And I will tell you, at that season of my life, I loved it because I was making very little money starting out in television. But I now feel like, well, now with kids and car, like all the things, all the goods that I feel like you have more of once you have children, you probably are going to end up spending more on goods in tax than you will 5% income.
0: I think it's going to be hard for people to wrap their heads around the differences, because we really don't know what those taxes are going to end up being.
1: Yeah.
0: And we don't know if it's going to hurt or be better at this point. The assumption has been to do this would be better, because we've seen it work in other states.
1: Yeah.
0: So I kind of fall into the, I don't know.
1: I don't feel like I have a strong opinion on it. If you look at Ballotpedia, I like Ballotpedia because it will tell you, what the yes vote means, what the no vote means, what supporters of it say, what opponents of it say. But Ballotpedia for me feels pretty, unbiased. It's just like, here's the information.
0: That's what you need.
1: Yeah.
0: That's what you need to be able to make the decisions as you go to the polls August 4th. I'm sorry, we didn't help you out on this one, I don't think at all.
1: Yeah. You know what? This is not an issue of morality.
0: No.
1: That's why. Like, I always feel strongly about voting when it is issues of morality, or what I call like biblical issues. These are not.
0: No. Now, does that mean you shouldn't go vote? Absolutely not. You should cast your vote. You have your say. You have a week and a little bit to study up on what these ballot items are going to do for you personally and land. Where do you land on those? Don't go in confused, because the confused vote usually is a no vote, even on a good thing. And you don't want to go in confused.
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1: The dream is fading now, I'm staring at the door. 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
2: In the news, a Springfield man drowned in Lake of the Ozarks. The Missouri Highway Patrol says the 35-year-old entered the water from a docked boat just before 4 o'clock Wednesday morning, right by the 20-mile marker in Osage Beach. He never resurfaced. Troopers and local dive team searched the water and recovered him a short time later. Springfield-based Convoy of Hope is responding to devastating flash flooding, this time in West Virginia. Heavy rain triggered widespread flooding there, damaged homes, washed out bridges, and led to numerous water rescues. West Virginia's governor declared a state of emergency in all 55 counties. This is Convoy's 58th disaster response so far this calendar year. The Springfield City Council is considering changes to the Mayor's Commission on Human Rights. A proposal discussed during this week's council workshop would remove the commission's responsibility to investigate individual discrimination complaints, since it has no legal authority to enforce decisions. Instead, the commission would shift its focus to community education, research, and making recommendations to the mayor on ways to reduce discrimination. No action was taken, though, during the workshop. We'll keep you posted. There's a look at news. I'm Sarah Forhetz.
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6: Across the Ozarks and four states, 89 in Joplin today, will be around 85 in Springfield. Some clouds hanging around and a slight chance of a shower or thunderstorm. Overnight, some lingering cloud cover, upper 60s and low 70s. And then we do have a chance of some showers and thunderstorms again on Friday. It'll be a warm and humid day. Afternoon highs in the upper 80s. For the upcoming weekend, things heat up. We'll be back in the 90s and sunny. I'm meteorologist Steve Hamilton.
7: Should have been long gone now, yeah. Should damn be living.

0: praying.
1: All right, we're going to see if Kyle can, like, come up with a list of sorts. Best fast food fries. So let me tell you this.
2: Yes.
1: First of all, you just need to know that number one and number two on this list of best top 10 are not in our area.
2: Okay.
1: So I'm okay if you don't get those
2: now,
1: two.
2: Now, hang on. These are all subjective lists. Where's this list from?
1: USA Today. So yeah, it's a reader's choice.
2: So it's a fan. Okay, gotcha.
1: I mean, it is in that regard. It is a true sampling
2: of
1: real live people who are readers who do not have a dog in the fight.
2: So give it to me. What was one? What was two?
1: Well, number one is Del Taco.
2: Never
1: we don't have those here.
2: No.
1: But they're so good. You know what I'm talking about, right?
2: Nope.
1: You've not been to a Del Taco?
2: No.
1: Oh.
2: They're not here.
1: You need to go to a Del Taco.
2: Okay.
1: It's a huge chain, but yeah, for whatever reason.
2: Apparently not huge enough.
1: Yeah. Okay, number two is Farmer Boys. Have you been one of those?
2: No.
1: Okay. Well, they're good, too.
2: I have been to a Taco Bell. They have good fries.
1: Taco Bell doesn't have fries.
2: Every once in a while, they do.
1: Really?
2: Yeah, with the taco seasoning on it. Oh, my goodness. It's so good.
1: Interesting.
2: You got to try it.
1: Yeah. Okay. So, starting with their reader's choice number three, though, we have the next several chains that are mentioned here.
2: Well,
1: so, do you have a favorite?
2: Do I have a favorite?
1: I'll tell you, my husband's favorite is not on the list.
2: My favorite used to be Wendy's fries.
1: Wendy's, okay.
2: But I've had some disappointing results in the last two or three visits.
1: Mm.
2: And so they've kind of slid down a little bit.
1: Yeah, I get it.
2: My favorite, I think, probably at the moment is Freddy's fries.
1: Oh, Freddy's didn't make it. But there's one that reminds me a lot of Freddy's that did make it.
2: Steak and Shake?
1: Five Guys.
2: Yeah, okay. Well, that'll work.
1: So, by the way, my husband is with you on the, what do you call them? Shoestring fries, I think?
2: Yeah, I think that's what they're
1: called. Steak and Shake.
2: Yeah.
1: My husband loves Steak and Shake, but yeah, no, they didn't make the list. Number three is A&W. Have you had them? They are good.
2: It has been a longer time.
1: They are good. I can confirm.
2: It's been a long time.
1: Number four is McDonald's.
2: I think is the closest A&W in Branson.
1: No, there's one in Springfield. There's one in Springfield, yeah.
2: Where?
1: Battlefield.
2: And?
1: A&W Springfield. And? Battlefield. I think it's sort of near the Hy-Vee.
2: On the west side?
1: Yeah. Oh, Sunshine, sorry. East Sunshine. And then you're right. There's one in Branson. There's one in Boonville, Missouri.
2: They used to dot the map.
1: Yeah.
2: Not anymore. Anyway, go on.
1: What
2: was next?
1: Chick-fil-A.
2: I'm on board.
1: Chick-fil-A made
2: I believe it. They're amazing.
1: But before Chick-fil-A, sorry, is McDonald's.
2: That's okay too.
1: Yeah.
2: I dig it. They do a lot of science to get it fluffy on the inside and crispy on the outside.
1: I know. You know what ruins me is you gotta not watch Instagram reels
2: because
1: once you like learn how the hot dog is made, you're like, oh, never mind.
3: Things are getting real. Jesus, take the wheel. Only way I'm getting to the other side.

0: A little bit later on today, our team is going to be gathering together offsite, so our offices are going to be closed, but we're going to be planning for some future events, some future plans for this ministry. And so people like Ingrid, you probably need to know that we're using the dollars that you have donated, you've given to this ministry in a wise way to make sure that we're able to do the ministry that God has called us to do. 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But later on today, I'm so excited about this. We're going to be sharing ideas. We're going to be dreaming big dreams. We're going to see what God has in store for this mission effort for the Ozarks and four states. And who knows, maybe beyond.
1: When we unlock our doors in the morning, that's when we see them. 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And it's the proudest moment of our day. Because they don't just belong to a fleet. They belong to men and women who will be asked at any moment to step into someone else's worst day. Without hesitation and without reservation. 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
1: And so were you. 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

0: on the Wind is brought to you by Integrity Home Care and Hospice, making a difference in the lives of people all over Southwest Missouri.
1: In the news, the Kansas City Chiefs have released the first renderings of their proposed new dome stadium in Kansas City, Kansas, of course, not in Missouri. The 70,000-seat venue is part of a $4.5 billion development that also includes a new team headquarters and practice facility. The Chiefs say the stadium will feature a translucent roof, a design that is actually built to maximize crowd noise and will maintain the club's traditional tailgating experience. The new stadium is expected to open in 2031. The city of Springfield is asking for public input on proposed updates to its trash and recycling ordinance. The city says the changes are designed to create more consistent service, improve recycling options, and modernize requirements for private haulers. A recent waste study found nearly half of the material going into the Noble Hill landfill could have been recycled. If you'd like to weigh in, you have between now and August 16th to do that on the city's website. Drury University just received a $65,000 grant from the Schneider Foundation to support its Center for Gifted Education. That foundation has helped fund the program for more than 25 years, now exceeding $1 million. Drury's Gifted Education program serves students from preschool through high school. Nearly 600 young people have taken part. There's a look at news. I'm Sarah Forhetz.
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4: Across the Ozarks and four states, 85 today in Springfield. We'll be up around 89 in Joplin, and we do have a chance of a few showers or thunderstorms popping up. Low pressure system off to our west, and we'll have some clouds hanging around. Overnight, a little bit of cloud cover, and we're in the upper 60s and low 70s. Then we have a little bit better chance of afternoon showers and thunderstorms popping up on Friday. We'll be in the upper 80s, sunny and hot for the weekend. I'm meteorologist Steve Hamilton.
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0: I am so grateful, Sarah, that a few weeks ago we collected box fans for our elderly residents in the area. They have been putting those things to use during the recent heat wave. It's a little cooler today. It's going to be so nice compared to what we had been. And I think, you know, you're going to find out that some of the people you work with, some of your friends, they're going to be in a better mood today as well. I know we are already in a better mood. We've stopped quarreling. You notice this heat increases aggression in people. That just makes people cranky.
1: Really?
0: Yeah. And there's oh my goodness, there's tons of
1: Kyle, research I'm not papers mad about it.
0: What, getting cranky?
1: No, about the heat.
0: I'm not upset about the
1: you know why? Because I'll never forget winter. Like, it's coming.

0: Is this a legit study?
1: Yes.
0: Are you reading off
1: it? No, okay. It legit. I mean, there have been a ton of papers done on this. Even baseball has looked into it. In the hot heat, you have more bean balls, more guys getting hit with the baseball.
0: Huh.
1: Because they're just cranky. So today, less cranky. The cranky meter is down today.

0: Coming up a week from Sunday, it'll be a night of worship and the wind day at the Ozark Empire Fair. You know, the fair starts a week from today.
1: Mm.
0: And then the Sunday of the fair, August 2nd, you're going to have Colton Dixon and Seth Schleter on the KY3 Grandstand stage. You could win tickets.
1: Have we ever, by the way, had a fair without a heat advisory?
0: Probably not.
1: I'm wondering if it's coming, you know? We'll see. It's always the case.
0: Why do you ask such dangerous questions?
1: Well,
0: Sarah,
1: I mean, I'm just telling you, I have often worked at the fair. I had two summertime babies.
0: Blah.
1: So I remember being pregnant, walking down the midway, and just saying, it's typically really hot.
0: Right now, the forecast says 91.
1: That's not terrible.
0: No, we've had 100 degree days at the fair
1: for sure
0: for our day, and so 91 is not bad at all. But looking forward to seeing you there. Our team will be set up inside of the Sitter Hall of the E-Plex. Before the gates open up, you can come by and we'll have the photo booth all set up there as well. It'll be great. But that night, Colton Dixon, Seth Schleter, you want to go? Be watching your Wind app all week for a chance to win family four packs of tickets to go to the fair and that concert.
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0: and the songs turned up.
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0: Have you ever heard of the Quiet Skies Act?
1: Nope.
0: I haven't either. Apparently,
1: Is this the thing that has to do with sonic booms and military aircraft?
0: No.
1: Okay.
0: Nope. It has to do with people who are having annoying conversations on an airplane, like on their cell phone. Apparently, it had bipartisan support back in 2018, where it would ban in-flight calls. Like, not just in-flight, but on-plane calls, I should say. So even if you're sitting there, you know, waiting to take off or, you know, waiting to get back to the hangar after you land. And I didn't know that it was a thing, but it passed in 2018. Congress was like, planes are too loud, and it puts passenger sanity, not passenger safety, passenger sanity at risk. And it just made me laugh, because if you cannot handle someone having a conversation next to you, in my mind, that's a you problem. Tune it out. Haven't you ever heard a crying baby? You got to learn how to, like, live your life, but it's a thing. And Congress is now saying, you know what? This passed in 2018. People are still taking calls on planes. They're still listening to music without earbuds, which to me, that's an issue of, like, just being respectful.
1: Yeah, that's
0: like I don't want to listen to loud music on an, you know what I'm saying? Like, no, I just want to respect my.
1: Right. You don't want that on an airplane, just like you don't want to go into a restaurant and have somebody sitting there blaring their phone.
0: But for me, that's like etiquette. I don't know that we need a law to govern etiquette. Anywho, all I'm saying is this. Once again, some lawmakers are like, hey, you guys, the FAA, you need to get on it. We've already said that we don't want this on airlines anymore. And they're giving them 180 days to essentially make sure that people are not taking phone calls or playing loud music.

0: something to think about. Americans, according to the Lancet Public Health Research publication, Americans spend 14 years of our lives in poor health. And most of those are the latter years of your life. Low back pain, depression, anxiety, hearing loss, those are among the biggest drivers of the unhealthy years.
1: Well, that's a bummer.
0: So you want to, if you've got your youth, you want to be protective of it.
1: Keep moving.
0: Keep moving. Don't listen to loud noises. It's like when I go to the gym, I want to tell the could you turn the music down?
1: Yeah. Is it really loud?
0: Oh, it's loud. It's blaring. It's like, you know what? Turn it down.
1: You know, it's funny that you say that because I love your church so much.
0: But it is loud.
1: It is so loud.
0: Yes.
1: It's startling. It's interesting.
0: It's a relatively small auditorium.
1: Uh-huh.
0: And the sound guy likes it loud.
1: I mean, really loud.
0: Yes. Yes.
1: Huh. Yeah. I mean, I guess it would be, I don't want to notice music at a gym. I'm fine with music. I don't want to notice the music. Does that make sense?
0: My gym, it is so loud and, you know.
1: Have you told him to turn it down? Have you asked him?
0: No, I haven't bothered.
1: You don't want to be that guy.
0: I don't want to be that guy. Plus, I bring my own earbuds. Yeah. But the irony is, everybody there has their own earbuds. I don't know anybody that is actually listening to the house music.
1: Right.
0: Everybody brings their own thing. Yeah.
1: So in other words, yeah, keep it turned down so that you don't have to turn your headphones up.
0: Right,
1: yeah.
0: You're on it.
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1: Amen. You know, God delights in the details of your life. 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Have a great Thursday.

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Breathe On It. That's the latest from Torn Wells on the Wind. I'm Bethany. Happy Thursday, Friday, junior friend. We've almost made it to the weekend. Hey, if you need a little bit of refreshment from all this heat, man, it's been such a hot week. Today is National Vanilla Ice Cream Day. Man, it's so fun to make homemade ice cream in the summer. Maybe you can make some vanilla ice cream today. It's also Lemon Day. So I was thinking, what if you combine lemon and vanilla? Would that be a good combo? I don't hear of people doing that too often. Kind of sounds refreshing. I don't know, just an idea, but here's another one for you. Keep it locked into the wind. We've got a lot to chat about. Right now it's consumed by fire. It's What If.

0: perfectly.
1: Micah Tyler and Colton Dixon are teaming up on that last one. That's perfectly. I'm Bethany. Man, I am right with these college graduates that wish that they were taught more life skills in school. This is interesting. A study found that nearly 1 in 5 college grads still don't know how to cook or do their own laundry. Yikes. Okay, see, I'm not that bad, but I do feel like there are a lot of life skills that I just had to figure out. Now, thankfully, there's a lot of YouTube videos out there, but yeah, I've had to teach myself all sorts of things. Thankfully, I figured out taxes. I'm not committing tax fraud or anything. I've even figured out how to put oil in my car and how to unclog my pipes. Lots of great YouTube videos for that. So maybe there should be more life courses in college. I remember taking family consumer science in school. I think that's like the new version of home ec, but that was like back in high school. We need updated versions for college grads. I totally agree with this study find.
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Hey, when was the last time you had a French sundae? A French sundae. I'm not talking about ice cream. I'm talking about this concept. The ultimate act of self-care is what some people are calling it. But it's a trend. People are basically just embracing kind of a wholesome, stress-free trend of relaxing on Sundays. Now, this isn't a new concept. But how often are we quick to just fill every last day, even the weekend, full of plans? Well, if you're having a French sundae, you don't make any plans unless the plan is to just choose mindfulness, to be slow, to sleep in, maybe not stress about getting ready and looking perfect. Now, people are saying that it's the antidote to burnout throughout the week. So, friend, if it's been a while since you've had a French sundae, a really relaxing day of the weekend, then I hope you plan one soon.

0: Lauren Diggles on the wind, that's Hold On To Me. I'm Bethany. With a reminder about our prayer line, don't forget there's always somebody waiting by the phone ready to talk with you and pray with you at 877-800-7729. But maybe you're a prayer warrior. You've always just been someone who's quick to pray for others, your friends, your family. Well, friend, would you consider being one of our prayer line volunteers? Yeah, we're hoping to grow our prayer line team. 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

A bookstore just for romance novels? It's Bethany on the Wind. I'm surprised that a bookstore that is selling just one genre is able to stay in business these days with people buying everything online. But get this, the Booksellers Association of America found that over the past 3 years, 232 romance bookstores have opened up. And 54 of them have opened up this year alone. So people are just wanting romance books. Interesting. But I guess also nationwide, there are bookstores that are just for horror books, just for fantasy books, and even just for cookbooks. Can you imagine that? Going to a bookstore and they only sell cookbooks? That's very interesting. I really don't know how they're staying in business, but maybe these themed bookstores could, I don't know, sell other things. Like, for example, the cookbook stores, maybe they could also sell ingredients. And they could shop there and get everything all in one place. I don't know.

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Tomorrow, episode 5 of Guzzlers, the Wynn's brand new radio drama for kids and their families, comes out. Oh, I'm so excited, friend. I can't wait for you to get to hear this week's adventure. 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Yeah, this week, a whole bus full of kids shows up at Guzzlers, and their teacher is just no help whenever the kids start trashing the place. So our main character, Melly, and her cousin, Artie, must step in to help. 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

0: The man, the myth, the legend, David Rush has done it again. Hey, friend, it's Bethany on the wind. Okay, serious Guinness World Record breaker. David Rush from Idaho has broken another record. Maybe this isn't even new news at this point. I feel like he breaks a new record each week. But this week's record is the most toilet paper rolls to be balanced on one's head. Get this, he actually originally set the record back in 2021 with 101 rolls, but then somebody broke his record, and so he's back to reclaim it with 152 rolls on his head. Oh, wait, no, friend, that was the record that beat his. He broke that record with 195 rolls on his head, and he was able to balance them for 30 seconds. That's crazy. I don't even know how this is possible. I gotta look up a YouTube video of that. How do you balance almost 200 rolls of toilet paper on your head without gluing them for 30 seconds? Man, I think the only person that could do this is the David Rush.
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0: keep praying.
1: Sometimes we just have to zoom out a little. Man, I'm Bethany. This is The Wind. I'm thinking about that this morning. Thanks to one of my friends who shared this on socials. A little reminder that goes, keep your problems smaller than your life. Remember, a flat tire is just a flat tire. A bad meeting is just a bad meeting. A canceled flight is just an extra hour or two. These things can become catastrophic whenever we let them. But they stay manageable whenever you remember the people you love, the work you care about, and the beautiful years still ahead. So zoom out and fit your reaction to the size of your problem.

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0: And God saw everything that he had made, and behold, it was very good.
1: Ooh, friend, what do you know about Arctic wolves? Arctic wolves. They're actually in the gray wolf family, but they've got like double the fur. They've got thick coating, insulating them, making sure they stay nice and warm, even in some pretty frigid temperatures. They are able to survive in temperatures as cold as negative 40 degrees. Yeah, they've got thick fur on their paws to keep them warm, and they can weigh up to 150 pounds. Wow. They are found in Canada and in Greenland, in frozen tundras and rocky valleys. Now, they eat a lot of meat. They are strictly carnivores. And get this, they can go several days without eating if necessary. Yeah, but when they make a successful kill, they can consume up to 20 pounds of meat in one setting. Isn't that crazy? Now, like most wolves, they live the pack life. They live in these big family groups and they hunt together in packs. Oh man, they're beautiful looking too. Wasn't God creative whenever he designed the Arctic wolves?

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Yikes. Could you possibly have popcorn brain? Ooh, popcorn brain. It's Bethany on the Wind. I'm worried I might have it. But basically, this is what researchers are calling people who just have shorter attention spans, maybe moodier reactions, and they're just less patient for anything that isn't instantly stimulating. Yikes, it kind of sounds like a teenager, huh? In fact, a lot of researchers say that it's affecting teenagers the most, this popcorn brain. And it's all because of our phones. Yeah, our screen time has really messed with our attention spans. It's even making us more moody. And yeah, it's tricking our reward system in our brain, making us just assume that everything should be quick and stimulating. Yikes, friend, if you notice this, if you notice maybe you're irritable, if you're just not constantly entertained, or maybe you have trouble staying away from your smartphone for a while, hey, go for a walk. That's what researchers say can fix these popcorn brains. Going for walks, picking up books, doing chores, maybe doing puzzles, just anything to keep you interacting with people and not just your phone.

0: And it's such a fun one on the wind. It's called Look at What God Has Done. It's by Lost and Found. Hey, I'm Bethany. This is The Wind. Man, I would love to see you at the Ozark Empire Fair on August 2nd, because that Sunday, Colton Dixon and Seth Schleter are taking the Ozark Empire Fair stage. And hey, The Wind team is going to be set up inside of the E-plex. We're going to be doing a very fun little photo opportunity to just help you remember the fair this year. Now, remember, with concerts at the fair, you got to buy a ticket to get into the fair and then also buy a ticket for the concert. 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And so, hey, if you want to enter to win, just be looking for that notification. 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

Hey, do you struggle with patience? If so, I've got some encouragement for you from this daily devotional book I've been reading called Worry Less, Pray More. It's written by Donna K. Maltese. I'd love to share a page with you. Psalm chapter 37, verse 7 says, "Be still and rest in the Lord. Wait for Him and patiently lean yourself upon Him. Fret not yourself." Well, it's all in the timing. You think that you have chewed your fingernails down to the quick. But when will God act? How will I do what I need to do as I wait? Maybe I should be doing something to help speed things along. But what? Have you ever had thoughts like this while you're anxiously waiting for God to do something for you? If so, you may be getting dangerously close to doing something outside of God's will for you, which rarely, if ever, turns out well. So rather than worry about when God will move, just be still and rest in His presence. Wait patiently for Him to act, because His timing is perfect.

0: Well, sounds like the town of Luverne, Minnesota might be celebrating Christmas early this year. At least I associate nutcrackers with Christmas time. But it's Bethany on the Wind. This is cool. We've got a new Guinness World Record holder on our hand for the world's tallest nutcracker. Yeah, it's a nutcracker that has been named Vern after Luverne, the town that it was built in. Vern the Patriot. Actually, he resembles Uncle Sam, but yeah, he's not named Sam. Oh, this is so wild. He was built on a pedestal that adds an extra 9 feet, but Vern is a whopping 65 feet, 7.5 inches in length. That is nearly double the previous world's tallest nutcracker. But you know what? This just makes sense. I guess this town is home to a very remarkable collection of over 7,500 nutcrackers. Wow. And it's like all the residents coming together and sharing their love of nutcrackers. They all just love nutcrackers here. Wow, and it sounds like a bunch of donations were collected in order to build Vern the Patriot, which cost over $600,000 to build. Wow. Their hope is that maybe this big nutcracker collection will encourage tourism. I mean, I sure want to go see Vern the Patriot, the world's tallest nutcracker.
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7: This is Max Lucado. No moment, event, or detail falls outside of God's supervision. God is the one who causes His sun to rise on the evil and the good and sends rain on the righteous and the unrighteous. He isn't making up this plan as He goes along. Daniel 5:21 says, "The Most High God rules the kingdom of men and sets over it whom He will." So, if God is in charge, why does He permit challenges to come our way? Wouldn't an almighty God prevent them? Not if they serve His higher purpose. The ultimate example is the death of Christ on the cross. Everyone thought the life of Jesus was over. Jesus was dead and buried, but God raised Him from the dead. God took the crucifixion of Friday and turned it into the celebration of Sunday. Can He not do a similar reversal for you? This is Max Lucado.

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1: That's Alone by Holland on the Wind. I'm Bethany, and that song wraps up my day with you. Hey, we are just about 11 hours away from the release of episode 5 of Guzzlers. It comes out at midnight tonight. I can't wait. Friend, I hope you check out the other 4 episodes that have already been released. They're on our website, YouTube, or anywhere where you stream podcasts. Again, big thanks to Pure and Clean for sponsoring Guzzlers this summer. But friend, Stephanie is back. She'll be spending the next 2 hours with us, so just keep it locked in. Right now is God, I'm Just Grateful by Chandler Moore. And don't forget today that you are so loved.

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0: 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It's Friday Junior, as I like to call it. So let's make it a great day, friends. We've got lots of hope and encouragement to fill your cup up today. So don't go anywhere.
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0: barbecue restaurant? I was like, I don't think I've heard of that one. Well, it turns out it's 2 hours away. So that's what he wants to do for his birthday, and we're going to do our best to accommodate. Now, here's what I can tell you. He comes by it honest, because my husband and I are both the type of people that would 100% drive a few hours just to eat at one of our favorite restaurants, turn around, and come back. So if you have a crazy road trip, whether it's just to eat somewhere or whether it's to visit friends and relatives or something fun before school starts, make sure you have the Wind app downloaded, because no matter which direction you go, you can have hope and encouragement with you.
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son has a birthday next week and asked him last night, hey, is there something special you would like to do for your birthday? Because they get to a certain age and, you know, parties really aren't a thing anymore. And he was like, yeah. He's like, can we go eat at this bar?

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1: Should have been long gone now, yeah. Shouldn't be living.

Have you heard of Jimothy? It's like Timothy, but it starts with a J. So he has kind of taken the country by storm. He's become a mascot of sorts for a Seattle neighborhood. Jimothy is a raccoon, and he has a deformity in his body. People are guessing. I don't think anyone has like physically like interacted with Jimothy, but based on what he looks like in photos, people say that he has, and when I say people, I mean like veterinarians and animal people that know these things. He has a shortened spine syndrome, so he doesn't look like your normal raccoon. Now, if you're like, what? You don't even have to do an internet search to see Jimothy. Well, I guess technically you do. Just go to Google, that little search bar, type in Jimothy. Some things are going to come up in the search, but you're going to see a little cartoon version of Jimothy run across your screen. And in the bottom right-hand corner, there's a little paw. And if you tap it again, Jimothy will run across again. Like, it's completely mindless, but kind of fun.

0: special thank you going out to Vicky and Don in Pierce City. They are more than Music Mission partners, and they make this ministry possible. So Vicky and Don, thank you so much for what you're doing for others and even for me. I'm blessed by the music and the ministry that happens here, even though I am part of it. So for those that have thought, maybe I should do something. I want to be a part of that. Today is the day. 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

looking through some data of when we like to take time off, and it's not surprising to me that employees are 52% more likely to use vacation time from June through August than any other time of year. Well, it's because a lot of people have kids, families, grandkids, and that's when the kids are out of school. So it just makes sense. Now, there are some popular sick days. The most popular sick day is the Tuesday after Memorial Day and the Tuesday after Labor Day. We're packing in a little extra weekend, or maybe we just are exhausted from all the fun we had. Week in and week out, employees are most likely to call in sick on Mondays.

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Do you like to take risks? I can't say that I do. I prefer sound, solid decisions. I mean, who doesn't, right? Well, when it comes to our walk of faith, sometimes what we're getting ready to do may look and feel a lot like a risk. I read this from Salt and Light. It says, if you only step where the ground feels steady, you'll never know the God who parts seas. It goes on to say, if you refuse to move until every risk is gone, you'll spend your life watching miracles happen to someone else. God has never asked his people to trust what they can see. He asked them to trust who he is. The Red Sea didn't part because Israel had a perfect escape plan. It parted because God was faithful. The greatest miracles are usually waiting on the other side of obedience. Stop demanding visible ground before you take the next step. Faith doesn't eliminate fear. It chooses to obey in spite of it. The God who made a way through the sea is still making ways where you seem to see none.

0: Join us at the Ozark Empire Fair, specifically on August 2nd, for an incredible night of worship with Colton Dixon and Seth Schleter. We are going to be there with a fun 250th America's Birthday photo booth, but also for a great time just worshiping the Lord together. Now, if you want to win tickets to this, let me tell you, you need to download the Wind mobile app because that opportunity is here.
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Our hope and encouragement verse of the day comes from Hebrews chapter 13, verse 14. 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
1: That's how long God is in control.
0: And maybe how long that pile of laundry has been on the couch? But whatever.
1: The wind.

0: What I am about to present to you is how you take something really, really not okay and make it amazing. This example comes from the New Bedford Whaling Museum in Massachusetts. They got a 1-star Google review that said, worst aquarium ever. The issue with that is that the museum is not an aquarium. It is a museum. And there are whales, but they're skeletons of whales because it's about the history of whaling, not the current, present, and future. So here's what they did. They said, I see that 1-star Google review, and we're going to just put that on the back of a shirt. So they've got the 5 stars, the one that's all filled in, and then the quotes, worst aquarium ever. Next to that, they have in their font, the New Bedford Whaling Museum. On the front of the shirt, there is a skeleton of a whale, and they are selling these things like hotcakes. So what was meant to destroy them, or at least take a ding at them, has turned into profit.
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1: Across the Ozarks and four states, an increase in the cloud cover. Overnight lows will dip down into the upper 60s in Springfield, just over 70 in Joplin. We'll start our Friday with clouds. We'll end it with some showers and scattered storms, a high in the low to mid 90s. Showers and scattered thunderstorms on Friday night early, an overnight low near 75. And then we could see just a few leftover showers and storms on Saturday, mid to upper 90s. Sunday should be dry and hot, a high near 100. I'm meteorologist Sally Russell.
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That's Zach Williams and Ben Fuller with Wait For Me on The Wind. Hey, everybody. It's Atlee here. Hope you're having an absolutely fantastic day. One of the best days ever. It is. It's a little cloudy today. It's weird. I was thinking, I walked out this morning and I was like, oh, it's cool. Because this morning early, it felt like yesterday. Yesterday was absolutely plum gorgeous. Really was. And I walked out this morning and I was just like, oh, it's cool. And then I got out a little more and it got a little warmer and I was like, oh, it's not as cool as yesterday, but it's also cloudy. But you want to know something? I'm not going to let a cloudy morning stop me from having a good day. And to kick off my good day hanging out with you, this is Matthew S. singing, Don't Stop Praying.

0: We are messengers with faith, hope, love on the wind. There's going to be a night of worship that is coming to the Ozark Empire Fair on Sunday, August 2nd, with Colton Dixon and Seth Schleter. And we're going to be there. We're going to be at the Eplex at the center in the air conditioning. And we're going to give you a fun way to remember the fair. You can find ticket information in our box office at our website, thewind.radio.
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0: Jamie McDonald with Ain't No Way on The Wind. I've got a big question for you. This is kind of like the question of the day. I came across this. Is it okay to wear shorts to the office? And some people may, like, if you work at, you know, if you work at a pool, obviously you're going to wear shorts to work. But traditionally, shorts have been considered a major fashion faux pas at work. But a lot of people are actually really trying their hardest to be able to wear them again. There is a news anchor that is really trying, wearing a suit top and shorts, like not like gym shorts, but like a like golf shorts and with like fancy loafers and stuff. It looks, you know, nice, but a lot of people called it unprofessional. One person said, AI is taking all of our humanity. All we have left is pants. Please let us keep our pants. And I was thinking about this. Do you consider shorts at work to be unprofessional? Some people, their outfits are, you know, what it is. It is what it is. Like if you are working at an outside job, I'm sure shorts are acceptable. But then there are some jobs that shorts are not acceptable. Like for me, I sit behind a desk, but in my job description, I'm supposed to wear pants. Is it acceptable to wear shorts to a job? There's so many things, but I would love to hear your thoughts on this. You can text me and let me know at 800-394-9535. Are shorts acceptable?
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2: Across the Ozarks and four states, an increase in the cloud cover. Temperatures overnight dropping down into the upper 60s in Springfield, just over 70 in Joplin. Mainly cloudy start to our Friday. We'll see showers and thunderstorms building in throughout the day, a high in the upper 80s to low 90s. Showers and scattered thunderstorms possible, especially early Friday night, and overnight low near 75. Isolated showers and storms Saturday, a high right around 95 degrees. And Sunday, lots of sunshine, a high near 100. I'm meteorologist Sally Russell.

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0: Across the Ozarks and four states, an increase in the cloud cover. Overnight lows will dip down into the upper 60s in Springfield, just over 70 in Joplin. We'll start our Friday with clouds. We'll end it with some showers and scattered storms, a high in the low to mid 90s. Showers and scattered thunderstorms on Friday night early, an overnight low near 75. And then we could see just a few leftover showers and storms on Saturday, mid to upper 90s. Sunday should be dry and hot, a high near 100. I'm meteorologist Sally Russell.
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0: Praying.
1: That's Bay Turner with Somebody's Praying on the Wind. You know what today is? Yes, today's Thursday. Yes, today's the 23rd of July. But it's also Gorgeous Grandma Day. So if you've got a grandma and she is gorgeous, make sure you give her a text or a call. I'm sure she'd prefer a call. And just tell her how gorgeous she is.

That's Tarn Wells with Joy in the Morning. Are you a snoozer? Do you hit snooze in the morning? You're listening to The Wind. I'm Atlee. Apparently, hitting snooze is not good for you. I'm so bad. I hit snooze on multiple alarms. According to a study, most people, when they hit snooze, you get like the extra 5 minutes, but it actually interferes with your body's process for waking up. Researchers explain that alarms in general interrupt our natural sleep cycle and don't allow us to wake properly, leaving you with that groggy feeling known as sleep inertia. They say the best way to wake up is gentle light.

0: very gently raises the light and makes you wake up by shining a light in your face. And I'm thinking, I think I would rather just have the songbirds in the morning from my alarm than just someone with a flashlight going, you know, like, and just like, wake up.
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3: Across the Ozarks and four states, an increase in the cloud cover, temperatures overnight dropping down into the upper 60s in Springfield, just over 70 in Joplin. Mainly cloudy start to our Friday. We'll see showers and thunderstorms building in throughout the day, a high in the upper 80s to low 90s. Showers and scattered thunderstorms possible, especially early Friday night, overnight low near 75. Isolated showers and storms Saturday, a high right around 95 degrees. And Sunday, lots of sunshine, a high near 100. I'm meteorologist Sally Russell.

We are messengers with Come What May. You're listening to The Wind. I'm Atlee. I saw this page. It's called The Worshipper, and they posted a post earlier, and I was like, oh man, that's good. I wanted to give you all some wisdom. It says the demons, they know you have authority. They just hope that you don't know. Satan's greatest strategy is not always overpowering God's people. It's to convince them to live as though they have no authority in Christ. He wants you to forget who you are, to doubt what God has said, to believe that fear is stronger than faith, that sin is stronger than grace, that darkness is stronger than the light of Christ. But the cross settled all of that forever. Jesus did not rise from the grave so his people would live defeated. He rose so that those who belong to him would walk in the victory that he has already won.

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0: That's Hope Darst with Mighty Name of Jesus on the Wind. I have our verse of the day. It comes from Hebrews chapter 13. It is verse 14. It says, "For this world is not our permanent home. We are looking forward to a home yet to come."
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0: Whether your skies are clear, bright blue,
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Colton Dixon with All That Matters on The Win. That guy that just sang that song, Mr. Colton Dixon, is going to be joining Seth Schlieder at the Ozark Empire Fair on Sunday, August 2nd, for a night of music and worship. And we're going to be there. We're going to be inside at the Eplex, giving you a fun way to remember the fair. You can get ticket information in our box office at our website, thewin.radio.

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1: Across the Ozarks and four states, an increase in the cloud cover. Overnight lows will dip down into the upper 60s in Springfield, just over 70 in Joplin. We'll start our Friday with clouds. We'll end it with some showers and scattered storms, a high in the low to mid 90s. Showers and scattered thunderstorms on Friday night early, an overnight low near 75. And then we could see just a few leftover showers and storms on Saturday, mid to upper 90s. Sunday should be dry and hot, a high near 100. I'm meteorologist Sally Russell.
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We the Kingdom with Rescue Me on the Wind. If you are an employer, do you feel like it's hard to get more out of your employees around this time of year, like in the summer? Apparently, it's not your imagination. Employees are 52% more likely to use vacation time from June through August than any other time of the year. The most popular sick days are the Tuesdays after Memorial Day and also Labor Day. Week in and week out, employees are more likely to call in on Mondays. And despite what most people think, managers actually take more sick days and vacation days than their employees do. So if you are a person that's like, I just like having an extra day every once in a while, just know you're not alone.

0: love of God. That's Andrew Rip with For the Love of God on The Wind. I'm Atlee. I have a question. Did you ever watch that the old medical drama House? If you did, I know I did. I really liked that show. It was just always intriguing and like all the science and stuff that I had no idea if any of it was true. Well, there was a German man that was suffering from severe heart failure. And this is a real sad situation. And no, this was not on an episode of House, but it might have to do with an episode of House. He had an odd mixture of symptoms, including fever, blindness, deafness, and enlarged lymph nodes. And his doctor could not figure out what's wrong with him. He's like, I don't get it. I don't understand. And then he went and started watching House because he's a doctor. He watches doctor shows. And one of the characters in an episode that he was watching had all of those symptoms that his patient was having, the deafness, blindness, fever, enlarged lymph nodes. And according to this episode of a fake medical doctor TV show, he was having cobalt poisoning. And this doctor in Germany, he's just like, I mean, what if? I mean, come on. I mean, it couldn't really be cobalt poisoning. And then he got this patient in, tested him for cobalt poisoning, and it was exactly what he thought it was. He made a full recovery. He was no longer blind, deaf, and didn't have fever and all that. And it was because his doctor watched House, the TV show. Saved his life, even. And I think to myself, how many other lives were saved from watching doctor shows? I bet you it's more than you think.
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0: That's Phil Wickham with The King Is In The Room, and Guzzlers is in your ears. This new episode of Guzzlers drops tomorrow. It's brought to you by Pure and Clean. The episode title is Sunny Smiles. 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
2: Across the Ozarks and four states, an increase in the cloud cover. Temperatures overnight dropping down into the upper 60s in Springfield, just over 70 in Joplin. Mainly cloudy start to our Friday. We'll see showers and thunderstorms building in throughout the day, a high in the upper 80s to low 90s. Showers and scattered thunderstorms possible, especially early Friday night, overnight low near 75. Isolated showers and storms Saturday, a high right around 95 degrees. And Sunday, lots of sunshine, a high near 100. I'm meteorologist Sally Russell.

Elevation Worship with Graves Into Gardens on the Wind. So in 1986, there is a California farmer named Mike, and he was having trouble selling some of his carrots. He sold carrots, and he had some ugly ones. They were small, they were lumpy, they just didn't look like the classic, carrot, like the long ones. And so he decided he was going to cut them. He cut them into snack-sized pieces, and he marketed them as baby carrots. This idea doubled carrot consumption in the U.S. from 6 pounds of carrots per person per year to 12 pounds of carrots per person this year. And it was just because he had oddly shaped carrots. And he's like, well, I need to actually, get these out there. I'm not making any money. And he just said, you know what? We're just going to do them, call them baby carrots. And kids love them. Sometimes you'll see a problem and you think, oh, man, it's over for me. Keep looking for a solution. You never know what might pop up.

0: That's Megan Woods with the truth on the win. Big shout out to Brittany and Jordan from Marshfield. Thank you. Thank you for what you do. And the reason I'm giving Brittany and Jordan a shout out is they're part of our giving family. They say, hey, I believe in what the ministry, the win, stands for, and I want to make sure they continue to stay on air. 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And so if you'd like to be like Brittany and Jordan from Marshfield and join our giving family, you could do it right now by going to our website, thewin.radio.
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That's Unspoken with Reason on The Win. I read this earlier, and I just wanted to share it again. And because, you know, it might be someone else out there that's listening now, not earlier. It says, the demons know you have authority. They just hope that you don't know. Satan's greatest strategy is not always to overpower God's people. It's to convince them to live as though they have no authority in Christ. He wants you to forget who you are, to doubt what God has said, to believe that fear is stronger than faith, that sin is stronger than grace, and that darkness is stronger than the light of Christ. But the cross settled that forever. Jesus did not rise from the grave so his people would live defeated. He rose so that those who belong in him would walk in victory he has already won.

0: Across the Ozarks and four states, an increase in the cloud cover. Overnight lows will dip down into the upper 60s in Springfield, just over 70 in Joplin. We'll start our Friday with clouds. We'll end it with some showers and scattered storms, a high in the low to mid 90s. Showers and scattered thunderstorms on Friday night early, an overnight low near 75. And then we could see just a few leftover showers and storms on Saturday, mid to upper 90s. Sunday should be dry and hot, a high near 100. I'm meteorologist Sally Russell.
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That's Matt Maher with Hold Us Together on the Wing. I saw a video earlier of a guy that was that did an amazing act. So it actually happened down in Jonesboro, Arkansas. It's actually not far from where my in-laws are. But there was a gentleman that was trying to cross a crosswalk. He was in a wheelchair. He just was not being able to, and it was not one of the motorized ones. It was a manual one. He's trying to move forward. He was struggling a little bit. And all of a sudden, a man jumps out of his vehicle that was in the line and runs him across the crosswalk in time for the light to turn a different color. He was going, he's flying. And you know what the best thing was? The best thing is the man that jumped out of his car to help this elderly man try and cross the crosswalk in a wheelchair was dressed like Spider-Man. From head to toe, was wearing a full Spider-Man costume in his vehicle. And I don't know if he was like a Spider-Man for hire that was going to a thing, or he was quite literally Spider-Man in Jonesboro, Arkansas. Haven't figured that out yet, but it's still cool.

0: David Leonard with Well Done on the Wind. A Night of Worship is coming to you, and it's going to be at the Ozark Empire Fair on Sunday, August 2nd. Colton Dixon and Seth Schleter are going to be joining together to perform at the fair, and we are going to be there. We're going to be at the center of the Eplex in the air conditioning, and we're going to give you a fun way to remember the fair by. You can get ticket information in our box office at our website, thewind.radio.
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6: Hope in the midst of life's challenges.

That's Tarn Wells with Breathe On It. On the wind, I have our verse of the day. It comes from Hebrews chapter 13. It is verse 14. It says, "For this world is not our permanent home. We are looking forward to a home yet to come."

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9: 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When I was a kid, I was afraid of the dark. Using the bathroom downstairs at night was scary. I would run like crazy and jump back into my safe bed. 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The Wind helps remind me and you to keep our eyes on Jesus. 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
1: 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So thanks for listening.
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That's Zach Williams with Less Like Me on The Wind. Well, thank y'all so much for hanging out with me. I appreciate it. Hope you have a great rest of your day, and I will catch you on the flip side. Same time, same place. Close us out. This is Pat Barrett with I've Got a Fire.

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